0: with the freshest hits. Fisher, Intones, and I. Faber.
1: She said, tell me a story.

0: Ludsy and Susie O'Neill.
1: Okay, Ludsy, you haven't seen this, but no. we went to the Broncos yesterday and we had the Tri Heroes.
2: Yeah.
1: With beautiful Noah and Riley.
3: Mm, they were great.
1: Awesome. And around that time, the Channel 9 was setting up the commentary.
3: Darren was there.
1: Darren Lockyer.
3: He was talking about Brisbane's best bubbler.
1: Adam Reynolds was there.
3: Reno was there.
1: And James Bracey was there.
2: Yeah, we spoke to him.
1: Yeah, we spoke to him because James Bracey, I was just thinking about the timeline. So I went away with him on a broadcast team in 2010 to Delhi with Foxtel.
3: Oh, yeah.
1: So I've known him since then. He was young then.
2: Such a talent.
1: Oh, he's so good, so naturally good.
2: Yeah,
1: well, naturally.
2: Brilliant. And he does rugby league. But we've been with him in the LA doing Olympics-related stuff.
1: Yeah.
2: He would just come from the Winter Olympics then. Remember, he'd been everywhere.
1: Yeah. He's everywhere.
2: Yeah.
1: And I like him and you like him. I think you went up
2: great.
1: To him first last night. Yeah, you did.
2: I think I saw him first.
1: And then I saw, oh, there's James Bracey. Mm. And so I walked over to him and little did I know that Know-It-All was behind me, Know-It-All Nick. And I hugged and kissed, anyway, I hugged James Bracey.
2: Yes.
1: But for some reason it looks like we kissed on the lips.
2: What Instagram? It's on our Instagram.
1: It's on our Instagram.
3: If you look at Nick, Lutzy and Susie on Instagram, she goes over and they have a hug, they have an embrace, and then Susie goes in for the kiss, which is not normal from you. Normally you're barely a hugger, but he also does.
2: Kiss on the lips.
3: And then you hover around each other's lips.
2: Was there awkwardness around that?
1: Not that, no.

0: Thanks for joining us. You're listening to Nova. It is Jace, Lauren and Clint with you.
1: We're talking about all things parking tickets, parking inspectors, wheel clamping.
2: Sheriffs.
1: It's so annoying,
2: have you met
1: obviously.
2: The sheriff?
0: I met your friend, the sheriff.
1: And just quickly to clear up a few things, I've done some research because I am the researched one on this show.
2: Yes, you are. You're the news guy.
1: It turns out you can indeed get more than one ticket.
0: Really?
1: At a time.
0: Did you look into the
2: same day?
1: Yeah, it is discretionary. Like, as in, if they see a ticket, they don't. But of course, they're going to.
2: Of course.
1: Do they get a commission for more parking
0: yes.
1: tickets?
2: We've discussed this many times too.
1: And?
2: I don't know the answer.
1: I'll Google that next. Yeah. And also,
2: I think they said they don't. But
0: what's
2: I don't
0: the other myth?
1: Well, in terms of, I was always under the impression they have to take a photo of the ticket on the dash yeah. for it to be on the windscreen for it to be valid.
2: Mm.
1: Some councils now issue digital
2: yeah.
1: tickets. So that's
2: in Queensland.
1: Not the case.
2: My brother-in-law was telling me, you just overstay your welcome and you don't know until you get the letter in the mail. And you're like, you think you've got away with it and then you get the letter.
0: Yeah, got him. That sucks. You think we'd learn. The radio station I used to work at in New Zealand, our parking was sort of down the street. Mm. Only the executives could park underneath in the building.
2: Oh, yeah.
0: And sometimes, you know, if it was raining and stuff, you'd be like, I don't want to walk from down the street. Mm. So park in like little visitor bays underneath.
1: Good.
0: You get a couple of warnings and
2: what? You don't get a fine in the visitor bay, do you?
0: They wheel clamped me.
2: Oh.